0: walking in the sand. Remember, walking hand in hand. Remember, the night was so exciting. Remember, the smile was so inviting.
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0: Genesis with That's All.
1: Well, let's find out what happened on this day back in 1825. The Scopes Monkey Trial began in Dayton, Tennessee. John Scopes eventually was found guilty of teaching evolution. He was fined $100. In 1964, the Beatles released their album, A Hard Day's Night. In 1979, Chuck Berry was sentenced to 4 months in prison for tax evasion. He underpaid by $200,000. It was 1981. Disney released The Fox and the Hound as their 24th animated movie. It was 1989. The great Mel Blanc, the man of a thousand voices, died in Los Angeles at the age of 81. You know his voice as Bugs Bunny or Daffy Duck or Porky Pig, Foghorn Leghorn, Yosemite Sam, also Barney Rubble, and hundreds of other voices you probably didn't even know was him.
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I'm your pal, Big Al Knight. Here's Ringo Starr, 1973.

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1: 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Tonight, areas of fog with mostly cloudy skies, a low around 61. Looking ahead to Saturday, patchy fog in the morning will give way to mostly sunny conditions with a high near 81. Saturday night will be mostly clear with a low around 57. Currently, it's 76 and overcast. For UCToday.org, I'm Bill Banks with your weather flash.
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Tell you what, I want you to tell your smart speaker to play Sunny 105.7 Canadota Lake. You can hear us all around the world. That way you don't miss out on any of our way cool programming. Right? Right.

0: 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Well, it's right here on the station that brings back the songs you love to remember. I'm your pal, Big Al Knight, and you're listening to Sunny 105.7 in Canadota Lake.
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What can you say about Billy Joel? 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
1: 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I'm Casey Petrowski from The Beatles Show. 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
5: 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Tonight, areas of fog with mostly cloudy skies, a low around 61. Looking ahead to Saturday, patchy fog in the morning will give way to mostly sunny conditions with a high near 81. Saturday night will be mostly clear with a low around 57. Currently it's 72 and overcast. For UCToday.org, I'm Bill Banks with your weather flash.

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Are you staying up late? Well, I am too. Let's have ourselves a midnight rendezvous. I'm your pal, Big Al Knight, and you're listening to Sunny 105.7, Canadota Lake's greatest hits.

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I'm your pal, Big Al Knight. Here's Phil Collins from Genesis, Philip Bailey from Earth, Wind, and Fire with a way cool tune. I really enjoyed the video to this one, too. Here's Easy Lover.

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5: 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Tonight, areas of fog with mostly cloudy skies, a low around 61. Saturday brings patchy fog in the morning, then mostly sunny with a high near 81. Later Saturday night, skies will be mostly clear, with a low around 57. Currently, it's 72 and overcast. For UCToday.org, I'm Bill Banks with your weather flash.

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6: With your weather flash, I'm Bill Banks, UCToday.org. 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Tonight, areas of fog with mostly cloudy skies, a low around 61. Saturday brings patchy fog in the morning, then mostly sunny with a high near 81. Saturday night will be mostly clear with a low around 57. Currently, it's 68 and overcast. For UCToday.org, I'm Bill Banks with your weather flash.

back in the day, one of the music critics listed this as 3 minutes and 48 seconds of pure pop perfection. I have to agree with him. Here's Tina Turner with her 1984 smash, What's Love Got to Do with It, here on Sunny 105.7.

I do, honey, just kind of stand in one spot. Wiggle around just a little bit. And that's when you got yeah. Now let's go one time.

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That's the Daily Beetle Break right here on Sunny 105.7, Canada's greatest hits. And hey, I'm Big Al Knight.

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4: 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Tonight, areas of fog with mostly cloudy skies and a low around 61. Looking ahead to Saturday, patchy fog early, then partly sunny with a high near 81. Later Saturday night, mostly clear with a low around 57. On Sunday, sunny skies with a high near 83. Currently, it's 67 and overcast. For UCtoday.org, I'm Bill Banks with your weather flash.

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I'm Big Al Knight. And here's Bob Seger with his 1980 hit, Fire Lake. I'm thinking he should have wrote about Canadota Lake. What do you think? Yeah, I think it's a good idea.

Hey there, Big Al's my name, and music is my game. I'm here to keep you a moving and a grooving for the next few hours with all your favorites from the 60s, 70s, and 80s, and maybe a few surprises here and there, you never know. Right here on the best kept secret in Pennsylvania, sunny 105.7, Canadota Lake.

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5: With your weather flash, I'm Bill Banks, UCtoday.org. 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Tonight, areas of fog with mostly cloudy skies, a low around 61. Later tonight, patchy fog will linger, leading to partly sunny conditions tomorrow with a high near 81. Looking ahead to Sunday, sunny skies with a high near 83. Currently, it's 65 and overcast. For UCtoday.org, I'm Bill Banks with your weather flash.

This is one of Big Al's favorite songs from back in 1973 off the R&B charts, The Stylistics. Boy, they sure don't make songs like this anymore. I miss them. But hey, you can hear them here on Sunny 105.7, Canada's greatest hits, where it's always in the 60s, the 70s, and the 80s, and sometimes a little more. 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

Whoa! I'm Big Al Knight, the Round Mound of Sound, and you're listening to Sunny 105.7 all through the wee hours of the morning. Time to shake your body and get down.

This song was originally intended for Kenny Rogers, but it didn't work out. So Peter Cetera kept it for his band, Chicago. You're the inspiration on Sunny 105.7.

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4: The U.S. is demanding that Iran publicly state that the Strait of Hormuz is open. A senior U.S. official told News Nation Friday that there won't be a, quote, good outcome if they refuse. This comes as the two countries traded strikes earlier in the week. President Trump says Iran wants to continue talks, and the U.S. has agreed to do so. However, in a post on Truth Social, Trump said that he told Iran the ceasefire is over. Talks between the countries are reportedly taking place in Oman on Saturday. And a federal judge is tossing the convictions of four people who participated in the January 6th Capitol riot in Washington, D.C. On Friday, the judge granted a request from the Department of Justice to dismiss the convictions of the men who were members of the Proud Boys. The convictions were dismissed with prejudice, meaning the case is closed permanently. This comes after President Trump issued around 1,500 pardons. I'm Jim Forbes.
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6: With your weather flash, I'm Bill Banks, UCToday.org. 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Tonight, areas of fog with mostly cloudy skies and a low around 61. Saturday brings patchy fog in the morning, followed by partly sunny conditions and a high near 81. Later Saturday night, mostly clear with a low around 57. Currently, it's 65 and clear. For UCToday.org, I'm Bill Banks with your weather flash.

1967 with Grace Slick and the Jefferson Airplane here on Sunny 105.7. I thought I was going to get to see them back in the 60s at the Gann Auditorium, but Grace Slick didn't show up. And essentially, we saw Hot Tuna. It wasn't quite the same. Oh, well.

It's Cindy Scott, middays from noon to 3 p.m., Monday through Friday, here on Sunny 105.7, home of Canada's greatest hits.

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I'm Big Al Knight, and I'm really glad you're here with me.

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5: With your weather flash, I'm Bill Banks, UCtoday.org. 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This morning, patchy fog with a high near 81. Tonight, mostly clear with a low around 57. Looking ahead to Sunday, sunny with a high near 83. Tomorrow night, mostly clear with a low around 60. Expect a pleasant day ahead. Currently, it's 64 and clear. For UCtoday.org, I'm Bill Banks with your weather flash.

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But I wanna know for sure. 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
2: John and Heidi.
0: It's the weekend. My beautiful bride here at my side. Hello, Heidi. How are you?
1: Hello, I'm wonderful. And you?
0: I'm very good. I'm excited to visit with a couple of guys, Michael and Joe. And I got to ask them how to say their last name, so I say it the way they say it. But anyway, they got a book they put out together. It's called Big Fan. And they are traveling, if I understand correctly, from ballpark to ballpark to get out and like experience every baseball game they can, if I understand all this correctly.
1: That would be a fun trip if you're
0: if you're into that kind of thing, how cool would that be?
1: Yeah.
0: You know, it's not my cup of tea because I'm not a sports guy, but if I were into sports, I would love something like this. So anyway, we're going to chat with Michael and Joe coming your way in just a bit. Thank you for listening to the John and Heidi Show this weekend.
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0: Now with today's reason to party, here's my beautiful bride, Heidi Small. What do we have today, Heidi?
1: Well, today is Mojito Day.
0: Oh, Mojito. Yeah.
1: Yeah. Yesterday was Pina Colada Day. It's like sweet.
0: It is.
1: Sweet drink weekend.
0: It is. Yes.
1: And a mojito is okay once in a while. They're still a little too sweet for me, but they're white rum, lime juice, cane sugar, mint leaves, and club soda.
0: Well, there you go. I often think of these words. They all sound similar, but they have nothing to do with each other. Mojito, mosquito, moscato. Don't they sound like they're all like the different tenses of the same word?
1: Good story, John.
0: Mojito, mosquito, moscato. Like they're not connected, but
1: not
0: they sound
1: even
0: like
1: a little. No,
0: no, that's what I'm saying. It's weird, freaky, kind of.
1: It is.
0: Two of those are booze, and the other one's a little bug that bites you.
1: I think they're all booze.
0: Is that what it is?
1: Boo,
0: boo. Right. That is today's reason to party, and I've got a link to the drink in the show notes for today at johnandheidishow.com.
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3: For UCToday.org, I'm JT reporting. There are several festivals happening in the area this weekend. In Cory, Crosswinds Aviation is hosting Balloons Over Cory at the Cory Airport. Saturday features a pancake breakfast, vendors, and balloon launches. In Union City, the French Creek Festival is on the school grounds. It wraps up today. 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More information on these events is available at uctoday.org. Also in Union City this weekend, it's the Erie County Viking Festival, and that's at 16925 Parker Road. More information is available at erie county vikingfest.com. Also today at 2 o'clock, the Canadota Lake Area Business Association is hosting the annual water battle near the Frog Pond Restaurant. And on Sunday from 12 to 4, the Sons of Fort LaBeouf American Legion is hosting a car and motorcycle show at the American Legion Picnic Grounds in Waterford. Vehicle registration is $10, with proceeds benefiting the Waterford Food Pantry. That's it for now. JT reporting.
4: Get ready for another heat wave. Another heat dome will be hitting the country this weekend. Monica Nelson has the very latest.
5: Forecasters are warning of dangerous heat and stifling humidity continuing into next week, starting in the upper plains and spreading toward the East Coast. Montana and North Dakota could see temperatures in the upper 90s with humidity pushing high into the 100s. By Sunday, the heat wave will spread into the Midwest, challenging record highs from Colorado to Michigan. By Tuesday, the record heat wave will hit New England and the Mid-Atlantic. Residents are all being advised to avoid strenuous outdoor activity and to drink plenty of water. I'm Monica Nelson.
4: And one U.S. senator is talking about what he saw on his tour of the devastation from the Aspen Acres fire in southern Colorado. Colorado Democrat Michael Bennett praised federal, state, and local firefighters who have stepped up to protect homes in the path of this massive wildfire. I'm Jim Forbes.
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8: 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Brought to you by KFC. This morning, showers and thunderstorms likely with a high near 80. Tonight, a slight chance of showers and thunderstorms, mostly cloudy with a low around 61. Looking ahead to Saturday, mostly sunny, climbing to a high near 80. Currently, it's 66 and overcast. For UCToday.org, I'm Bill Banks with your weather flash.

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0: Heidi, did you know that some spiders keep frogs as pets? Spiders. Yeah.
1: What?
0: The spiders protect the frogs, and the frogs will eat the insects. It's a rare example of a cross-species cooperation, but the frogs will hang out below the spider web.
1: Weird.
0: They'll catch the spider, or they'll catch the thing, they'll eat what they want, and they'll flick it down, and they're like, there you go, a little scrap for you, my friend.
1: Oh, that's funny.
0: So, you know, dog is man's best friend. Frog is spider's best friend.
1: I love that.
0: 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We don't know everything, but now we know this.
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8: 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Brought to you by KFC. This morning, showers and thunderstorms likely with a high near 80. Tonight, a slight chance of showers and thunderstorms, mostly cloudy with a low around 61. Looking ahead to Saturday, mostly sunny, climbing to a high near 80. Currently, it's 66 and overcast. For UCToday.org, I'm Bill Banks with your weather flash.
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0: Time now for the joke of the day with this good-looking chick over here, my beautiful bride, Heidi. What do you got for me?
1: Yesterday, I had a flat tire on the interstate, so I eased my car over to the shoulder of the road, carefully got out of the car and opened the trunk. I took out two cardboard men, unfolded them, and stood them at the rear of my car facing oncoming traffic. They looked so lifelike, you wouldn't believe it. They're in trench coats, exposing their nude bodies and private parts to approaching drivers. Cars started slowing down, looking at my lifelike men, and of course, traffic started backing up. Everybody was honking their horns and waving like crazy. It wasn't long before a police car showed up behind me, got out of the car, started walking towards me, and I could tell he was not a happy camper. "What's going on here?" he said. "My car has a flat tire." "Well, why are those obscene cardboard men on the road?" I couldn't believe he didn't know, so I told him, "Those are my emergency flashers."
0: I figured we were going somewhere with that. That is awesome. Thank you, Heidi.
1: You're welcome, John.
0: That is her joke of the day on the John and Heidi Show.
3: 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There are several festivals happening in the area this weekend. In Cory, Crosswinds Aviation is hosting Balloons Over Cory at the Cory Airport. Saturday features a pancake breakfast, vendors, and balloon launches. In Union City, the French Creek Festival is on the school grounds. 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Also in Union City this weekend, it's the Erie County Viking Festival, and that's at 16925 Parker Road. More information is available at ErieCountyVikingFest.com. Also today at 2 o'clock, the Canadota Lake Area Business Association is hosting the annual Water Battle near the Frog Pond Restaurant. And on Sunday from 12 to 4, the Sons of Fort LaBeouf American Legion is hosting a car and motorcycle show at the American Legion Picnic Grounds in Waterford. Vehicle registration is $10, with proceeds benefiting the Waterford Food Pantry. That's it for now. JT reporting.
4: Missouri has declared a state of emergency over severe flooding. Governor Mike Kehoe made the declaration on Friday after severe storms caused flash flooding in several parts of the state. In a news release, Kehoe said the intense storms have created dangerous flash flooding, resulting in multiple swift water rescues. The National Weather Service said Friday that the flash flood risk was increasing in southeastern Missouri and the Tennessee Valley into the overnight hours as rounds of heavy rain falls over saturated soils. Evacuation orders are in effect north of Los Angeles, where a fast-moving wildfire is burning out of control. The Summit Fire was reported early Friday afternoon in the foothills of the Angeles National Forest, and as of last night, has burned nearly 2,700 acres and is 0% contained. Hundreds of residents living in parts of Antelope Valley have been ordered to evacuate, and an animal shelter has been set up. CAL FIRE is using several planes and helicopters to battle the blaze, which started during a heat wave with temperatures over 100 degrees. I'm Lisa Taylor.
5: At the ballparks, the Cardinals slammed the Cubs at Wrigley 17-1. St. Louis with 17 hits. Nathan Church and Mason Wynn with three-run homers. Nats over the Pirates 9-5. Luis Garcia Jr. and Dalen Lyle with two home runs apiece. Yankees trip up the Twins 5-2. Ben Rice, a go-ahead two-run homer. Atlanta with four home runs as they beat the Mets 5-3. In 10 frames, Guardians over the White Sox 4-3. Travis Bazan, the game-winning single. Trevor Rogers, his sixth win. The Orioles shut out the Reds 3-0. Rockies all over the Giants 15-3. Jake McCarthy, a grand slam and solo home run. He drives in six. Rays win in Houston 3-1. Kevin Kelly picks up his fifth win. Red Sox over the Angels 5-2. Aroldis Chapman sets the major league record for strikeouts in relief as they pick up the win in Anaheim. Lakers reportedly trading center DeAndre Ayton to the Wizards for guard John Hardy and 2 second-round picks in 31 and 32. That's sports. I'm Trey Bender.
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8: With your weather flash, I'm Bill Banks, UCtoday.org. 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Starting this morning, a flood advisory is in effect until 10 a.m. for the listening area. Today, showers and thunderstorms likely, with a high near 80. Tonight, mostly cloudy with a slight chance of showers and thunderstorms, a low around 61. Saturday brings mostly sunny skies with a high near 80. Currently, it's 68 and overcast. For UCtoday.org, I'm Bill Banks with your weather flash.

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2: John and Heidi.
0: Time now for the movie quota of the day with my beautiful bride, Heidi Small. 1983. I don't think you're going to get this because I don't think I've ever even heard of this movie. I Have a Cunning Plan.
1: Mm-hmm.
0: 1983.
1: And that's a random line.
0: I don't
1: what
0: think
1: is
0: I,
1: it?
0: Blackadder, B-L-A-C-K-A-D-D-E-R, Blackadder.
1: Blackadder.
0: Yeah. Edmund Blackadder is who said it. Rowan Atkinson is the person. So I think it's British.
1: It's definitely British. Yeah.
0: Have you seen it?
1: I have not seen it.
0: I know nothing. Nothing at all. That is your quote, your movie quote of the day on the John and Heidi Show.
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6: 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Starting this morning, a flood advisory is in effect until 10 a.m. for the listening area. Today, showers and thunderstorms likely, with a high near 80. Tonight, mostly cloudy with a slight chance of showers and thunderstorms, a low around 61. Saturday brings mostly sunny skies with a high near 80. Currently, it's 68 and overcast. For UCToday.org, I'm Bill Banks with your weather flash.
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0: Heidi. Excited to visit with a couple of friends and co-authors of a new book. Michael Schur and Joel Posnanski have a book called Big Fan, Two Friends, 82,490 Miles, and the Wild, Wonderful Sports We Love. Michael, we'll start with you. How in the world did this project come about?
2: Yeah, we've been friends for 20 plus years, and I got a video sent to me a while ago of the World Darts Championship in London, England, and I watched as these two very stocky guys just threw darts at a dartboard and with no expressions on their faces. And behind them, there were thousands of fans just going absolutely berserk and jumping up and down and hugging each other and dumping beer on each other's heads every time a dart hit the dartboard. And I didn't understand it. I couldn't figure out what was going on. Also, they were all dressed in costumes. They were dressed up like Star Wars characters or Harry Potter or giant bananas. It was very confusing. And I thought, you know, those fans are lunatics. And also, that's probably pretty much how I look to, you know, my wife and my friends when I root for the Red Sox or the Celtics or something. And so I just had this idea. I called Joe and I said, I think we should write a book where we go around the world and we attend

0: a bunch of different events, but we write about the fan experience and what it is about fandom that unites people, brings people together, and that feels kind of universal, because I really felt like those fans are in some weird way just like us. So he said yes, and we were off on a great adventure.
1: And the word fan is actually short for fanatic. So when you're thinking fanatic, you know, the costumes and all the stuff, that all kind of makes sense, doesn't it, Joe?
2: It really does. It really does. So, you know, I mean, we tend not to dress up like bananas, but we tend to put on the jerseys of our favorite players. Like, suddenly we're Mookie Betts, you know? I mean, it's not like there's anything crazier that they were doing than what we do. It is about fanaticism, obviously. We're obsessed with these things, but it's also about community. And that was such a big part of this thing, is like, we were so convinced that wherever we went, and we found this to be true, that whether we went to a chess tournament in St. Louis or went to the World Darts Championship in London or a hockey game in Montreal or the Buffalo Wild Wings in Dallas, that what we would find are fans who are just like us. We are united. We don't root for the same things. We don't even understand each other's sports in a lot of cases, but we root for them the same way. If they pull the same things out of us. And that's what was so fun. And it was, you know, and obviously to do it with one of your best friends and traveling around just to explore our own fandom, it's really been special.
1: Now, Michael, you're a writer, but for things like TV shows like Saturday Night Live, how different is it writing a book compared to a TV show?
0: The actual writing is very different. You know, a lot of TV writing is very collaborative with a large group of people, you know, 10, 12 writers at a time. On Saturday Night Live, there were, you know, 25 writers, and you're writing a sort of group project and everybody's chipping in and chiming in. This is just me and Joe, but it was still collaborative, right? We were still bouncing ideas off each other. Joe and I have very different writing styles, but we, you know, gave each other ideas and thoughts and notes on the stuff that the other one wrote. Some of this book we wrote together, some of it Joe wrote, some of it I wrote. We sort of did a bunch of different approaches. So there were things about it that were the same, but it's first person nonfiction instead of third person fiction, which is what most TV writing is. So I love it. It's really fun. It's really hard, but it's hard to complain when your job for a year and a half is to go to sporting events all over the world and then write about them with a good buddy.
1: Yeah, absolutely. And it doesn't hurt that good buddy happens to be a best-selling author and a sports writer. Joe, you brought a lot to the table to help out, didn't you?
2: I hope so. I hope I brought a little bit to the table. It was great because for me, it was the exact opposite situation for Mike. I'd never written anything with anybody else before. So for me, it was the first really collaborative thing that we did. And it's obviously not a writing room for The Good Place or whatever, but it is us feeding off of each other and pushing each other. And there are chapters in this book that Mike wrote only because I kind of really pushed him hard. I'm like, you should write a chapter about television fandom for this book, that you understand that as well as anybody, and you should write that. And Mike pushed me to write a couple of chapters that are more emotional about fandom, that is not specifically us going to places, but about certain kinds of fans. And so that was so much fun for me. I loved it. I've never really done that before. So for me, it was perfect. And again, you know, a lot of it comes down to trusting each other. We write very differently, but we kind of come from the same place where I think we're looking for joy and looking for ways to maybe pump a little more joy into the world. And so this whole thing has been a blast.
1: It looks like you guys had a lot of fun. Thank you for taking the time to chat today.
0: Our pleasure. Thank you.
1: The book is out right now. Big Fan, Two Friends, 82,490 Miles in the Wild, Wonderful Sports We Love. I've got a link to it in the show notes for today at johnandheidishow.com.
3: 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I'm Robert Orner, interim pastor at the church. 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
1: Ireland's population was 6.5 million before the 1851 potato famine.
0: Oh, wow.
1: As of 2022, the population is still short of this number at 5.1 million.
0: Oh, my goodness.
1: Can you believe that?
0: That is wild.
1: That had to have been way more devastating than I even thought that it was. Yeah. That's horrifying.
0: Yeah, and she's always been... That's one of the reasons she makes sure we always have potatoes on hand.
1: Oh,
0: usually in the form of French fries.
1: Love potatoes.
0: Yeah.
1: What's the difference between a reindeer and a caribou?
0: The rain part?
1: Pretty much nothing.
0: No kidding?
1: Yeah.
0: Caribou and reindeer are kind of the same?
1: Apparently.
0: Well, that's what it was, because reindeer could fly.
1: And there is a rare gene, ABCC1, and that means, if you have this, it means your sweat has no scent and your earwax is dry.
0: I don't have that.
1: I don't either. That's because it's rare. So we don't have that.
0: It's super rare.
1: Yeah, it's very rare. And that's news to me.
0: That is also news to me.
3: 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There are several festivals happening in the area this weekend. In Cory, Crosswinds Aviation is hosting Balloons Over Cory at the Cory Airport. Saturday features a pancake breakfast, vendors, and balloon launches. In Union City, the French Creek Festival is on the school grounds. 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More information on these events is available at uctoday.org. Also in Union City this weekend, it's the Erie County Viking Festival, and that's at 16925 Parker Road. 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Also today at 2 o'clock, the Canadota Lake Area Business Association is hosting the annual Water Battle near the Frog Pond Restaurant. And on Sunday from 12 to 4, the Sons of Fort LaBeouf American Legion is hosting a car and motorcycle show at the American Legion Picnic Grounds in Waterford. Vehicle registration is $10, with proceeds benefiting the Waterford Food Pantry. That's it for now. JT reporting.
4: The family of a Houston man killed by ICE agents is pushing back on the officer's account of the shooting. Lorenzo Salgado Araujo was shot in the abdomen by ICE officers earlier this week and then taken to a hospital where he later died. According to the family's attorney, three men who were in the vehicle with Salgado Araujo at the time of the shooting contradicted the account of ICE, which claimed the driver attempted to use his vehicle as a weapon. The lawyer says the family is now demanding an independent investigation to get justice and the answers that they deserve. A federal judge is tossing the convictions of four people who participated in the January 6th Capitol riot. On Friday, the judge granted a request from the Department of Justice to dismiss the convictions of the men who were members of the Proud Boys during the 2021 riot at the Capitol Building in Washington, D.C. The convictions were dismissed with prejudice, meaning the case is closed permanently. It comes after President Trump issued around 1,500 pardons to those convicted over the Capitol riot last year and commuted the sentences of 14 others. I'm Lisa Taylor.
5: Wemby has signed a five-year, $252 million extension with the Spurs, the third-largest rookie extension in NBA history. Wimbledon finals today. Alexander Zverev against Jannik Sinner on the women's side. Karolina Muchova against Linda Noskova. Shohei Ohtani will miss the All-Star game with knee irritation. He was scratched as D-backs beat the Dodgers 9-3. Phillies fall to the Tigers 10-2. Detroit on a six-game winning streak. Yankees over the Nats 5-3. Jazz Chisholm Jr., a go-ahead two-run shot in the top of the ninth. Reds 4 and the Cubs nothing. Hunter Green strikes out 12, allows 3 hits in 7 innings. Red Sox top the Mets 6-2. Abreu and Siegler with 2-run homers. Baltimore a home winner over the Royals 5-3. Samuel Basayo, the go-ahead 2-run homer. Guardians top the Marlins 3-2. Chase DeLauter a 2-run homer. Rays 7, M's 2. The Rays 14 hits and 4 home runs. And the White Sox hammer the A's 14-1. That's sports. I'm Trey Bender.
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8: With your weather flash, I'm Bill Banks, uctoday.org. 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This morning, patchy fog with partly sunny skies, high near 81 degrees. Tonight, mostly clear with a low around 57. Looking ahead to Sunday, sunny skies with a high near 83. Sunday night brings mostly clear skies with a low around 60. Currently, it's 69 and clear today. For UCtoday.org, I'm Bill Banks with your weather flash.

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0: Well, that's going to do it for this edition of your Daily Beetle Break. I'm Dave Marino. 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
3: John and Heidi.
1: Fun fact for you, Heidi.
2: What's that, John?
1: Eating spicy foods can cool you down on a hot day. Would seem
2: really?
1: To be the opposite in my mind, but yeah, it does make sense because it gets you sweating and then that helps you cool down. Fun fact for you, Heidi.
2: What's that, John?
1: Jogging is considered running as soon as you exceed the speed of 6 miles per hour. So if you're jogging under 6 miles per hour, you're still jogging.
2: You're still just...
1: Yeah,
2: okay.
1: But if you go over 6 miles an hour,
2: then
1: now you're
2: running.
1: Yeah, yeah. Another fun fact for you, Heidi.
2: What's that, John?
1: Silver cars are the least likely to be involved in a serious car accident, and nobody really knows why. Isn't that wild?
2: That is wild.
1: Fun fact for you, Heidi.
2: What's that, John?
1: In Tudor era, 1584 to 1603, English weddings, the guests there threw their shoes at the newlyweds.
2: Yeah.
1: You imagine that, getting married, getting pelted with a shoe?
2: It could be very dangerous if you're throwing high heels.
1: Thanks, Grandpa.
2: Take out somebody's eye.
1: Yeah, we'll do one final fun fact for you, Heidi.
2: What's that, John?
1: There's a mountain in Australia named Mount Disappointment because the explorers were so unimpressed when they got to the top and looked at the
2: jeez.
1: View. They're like, nothing to look at up here.
2: Well, that's not nice.
1: No, but at least it stopped other people from going there. Several fun facts. Now you know. Thanks for listening to the John and Heidi Show.
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2: John and Heidi.
0: Time now for the question of the day. This one's for you, Heidi. New research has shown that people who do this at least once a week are happier than those who never do this at all.
1: Go for walks.
0: No. Sing.
1: Oh.
0: Sing, Heidi. Sing.
1: I sing a lot.
0: I sing a lot as well, usually in the car all by myself.
1: Yeah.
0: Sometimes I have people in cars next to me say, hey, can you keep it down over there? I'm like, sorry, I didn't know you could hear me. So there is your answer. Sing. That is your question of the day on the John and Heidi Show.
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6: With your weather flash, I'm Bill Banks, UCToday.org. 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This morning, patchy fog with partly sunny skies, high near 81 degrees. Tonight, mostly clear with a low around 57. Looking ahead to Sunday, sunny skies with a high near 83. Sunday night brings mostly clear skies with a low around 60. Currently, it's 69 and clear today. For UCToday.org, I'm Bill Banks with your weather flash.
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0: Time now for some weird news. 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Johnny Ivy? 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And if you're worried about missing the traditional vroom vroom sounds of a performance vehicle, they've amplified natural vibration sounds from the EV powertrain to maintain the visceral appeal of a traditional Ferrari. The company hopes the car's high-tech features will attract young buyers and help expand sales in the EV-friendly markets like China. So,
2: wow.
0: Not going to be able
2: we
0: to.
2: Won't be, no,
0: buy
2: we
0: one.
2: Won't be getting one of those.
0: It's $640,000. I am $639,000 away from being able to buy that. If it was $1,000, I could probably get one.
2: I'd have some money hidden somewhere.
0: No,
2: I'd have to borrow
0: that from somebody. But we'd make that happen. That is some weird news on the John and Heidi Show.
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1: Canadota Lake's greatest hits.
2: John and Heidi.
0: Time now for the list. It's the funniest tweets of the week from women. I love this.
1: I know you do.
0: You're going to like this one. Bras be like, hi, I'm the exact same bra, but in a different color, and I fit completely different.
1: They do.
0: I've heard you talk
1: so
0: about that.
1: So weird.
0: You're like, I already had one of these. And I'm like, why'd you get it? Well, I got a different color, and it's completely different. I'm like, well,
1: yeah.
0: Apparently it is. Having a wide upper body is feminine. They're called broad shoulders for a reason.
1: Broad shoulders.
0: I got you there. Telling your parents that a video is AI feels like telling a child that Santa doesn't exist. Whoever named Parmesan cheese and not spaghetti confetti really missed a great opportunity.
1: Oh, cute.
0: Oh, that is a great name for it. I'm literally never drinking again until around maybe 7 p.m. on Friday. And this one is my favorite, probably of the whole entire month. I've been on my last straw now for about 300 straws.
1: Yeah, I can relate to that.
0: Oh yeah, I've seen you on your last straw.
1: Yes.
0: Like, I've had it up to here with this man, and then I just keep doing dumber stuff to make her even more angry. That is the funniest tweets of the week from women on the John and Heidi Show.
3: 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There are several festivals happening in the area this weekend. In Cory, Crosswinds Aviation is hosting Balloons Over Cory at the Cory Airport. Saturday features a pancake breakfast, vendors, and balloon launches. In Union City, the French Creek Festival is on the school grounds. 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More information on these events is available at uctoday.org. Also in Union City this weekend, it's the Erie County Viking Festival, and that's at 16925 Parker Road. More information is available at ErieCountyVikingFest.com. Also today at 2 o'clock, the Canadota Lake Area Business Association is hosting the annual Water Battle near the Frog Pond Restaurant. And on Sunday from 12 to 4, the Sons of Fort LaBeouf American Legion is hosting a car and motorcycle show at the American Legion Picnic Grounds in Waterford. Vehicle registration is $10, with proceeds benefiting the Waterford Food Pantry. That's it for now. JT reporting.
4: The Supreme Leader of Iran is vowing revenge for the slaying of the former Ayatollah Ali Khamenei. Today, the new Ayatollah, his son Mojtaba Khamenei, said on social media that avenging his father is the demand of the nation and must certainly take place. Ayatollah Ali Khamenei was killed in February by U.S.-Israeli airstrikes. Peace talks between the U.S. and Iran will reportedly take place today in Oman. Friday, the U.S. demanded that Iran publicly state that the Strait of Hormuz is open to shipping. A senior U.S. official told News Nation that there won't be a good outcome if they refuse. 10 people are dead after a plane crashed in the Bahamas. Local authorities say the small plane crashed Friday afternoon on North Andros Island as it was coming in for a landing at Andros Airport. 9 of the 10 people on board the Cessna 402 died on impact. One survivor died later at the hospital. Investigators say the plane had left Nassau and encountered difficulties before landing and then crashed into bushes. I'm Lisa Taylor.
5: Wemby has signed a 5-year, $252 million extension with the Spurs, the third largest rookie extension in NBA history. Wimbledon finals today. Alexander Zverev against Jannik Sinner on the women's side. Karolina Muchova against Linda Noskova. Shohei Ohtani will miss the All-Star game with knee irritation. He was scratched as D-backs beat the Dodgers 9-3. Phillies fall to the Tigers 10-2. Detroit on a 6-game winning streak. Yankees over the Nats 5-3. Jazz Chisholm Jr., a go-ahead 2-run shot in the top of the ninth. Reds 4 and the Cubs nothing. Hunter Green strikes out 12, allows 3 hits in 7 innings. Red Sox top the Mets 6-2. Abreu and Siegler with 2-run homers. Baltimore a home winner over the Royals 5-3. Samuel Basayo, the go-ahead 2-run homer. Guardians top the Marlins 3-2. Chase DeLauter a 2-run homer. Rays 7, M's 2. The Rays 14 hits and 4 home runs. And the White Sox hammer the A's 14-1. That's sports. I'm Trey Bender.
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7: With your weather flash, I'm Bill Banks, UCtoday.org. 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Today, patchy fog with partly sunny skies, high near 81. Tonight, mostly clear with a low around 57. Looking ahead to Sunday, sunny with a high near 83. Sunday night brings mostly clear skies, low around 60. Currently, it's 73 and clear. For UCtoday.org, I'm Bill Banks with your weather flash.

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1: Hello. This is Pastor Robert Orner of the Lincolnville Baptist Church, whose worship service is at 10:30 a.m. each Sunday. We welcome you to join us, recalling the ministry of Jesus as he elbowed his way through the crowded city streets and walked those dusty country paths. We see his teaching and healing transforming so many lives. One day, he climbed a hill near Capernaum, sat on a large rock, and began speaking profound words. The multitudes were captivated, and you and I are inspired as well when he says, "Blessed are they who hunger and thirst after righteousness, for they shall be filled." Jesus wants each of us to give him humble obedience, a heartfelt obedience, so that his righteousness may be realized in us. We all hunger for food, love, knowledge, and fellowship, and God's provision is there for us. God is at work in all, in every aspect of our lives and our needs. But folks, he does not supply all of our material needs and then let us starve spiritually. In Isaiah we read, "Hearken diligently unto me, and eat that which is good, and let your soul delight itself in fatness." The richness of God's goodness and provision abundantly satisfies. Take a moment and ask yourself, am I experiencing complete and constant victory as promised in Scripture? Am I living in the radiance of the resurrection and know its joy and peace in my life? Am I still hungering and thirsting after righteousness? Am I in tune with God's will for my life? If you are still searching for fulfillment, surrender every aspect of your life to Jesus. Make him the Lord of your life, and you will be filled. To that we say, thanks be to God. This is Robert Orner, the pastor of the Lincolnville Baptist Church. Have a very blessed day.

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0: Time now for something special with Heidi Small. What do you have for me, Heidi?
1: Well, if you hate to wear clothes and you're ever in Pittsburgh in late April, you might just want to check out Balls Out Bowling.
0: What?
1: Each year, Pittsburgh area naturalists, a local society committed to the advancement of nudism, meet at Crafton Ingram Lanes to bowl in the buff.
0: Wow.
1: Full nudity, except we assume those special bowling shoes is a requirement for men. Women may wear something to cover their bottoms. All nude bowlers must be at least 18 years of age, and they're not allowed to initiate any kind of sexual behavior. They're also not allowed to bring along their phones. Photos and videos are prohibited. Where would a nude bowler put a phone anyway?
0: Yeah, no kidding. Wow.
1: So, yeah, if we want to go check that out sometime.
0: And thanks anyway. I don't think so. I don't have
1: any. We have tried a nude beach. We've never tried nude bowling.
0: And nobody on that beach should have been on that beach, including us.
1: Including us.
0: I'm just saying. I was like, what? Why? But Heidi was like, yeah, it was on our honeymoon. It was long, 26 years ago.
1: Oh, so. Yes. Things were much firmer then.
0: And I was much lighter and I was in better shape, but still not in good shape. Not nude beach good shape. I'm just saying. All right. Thank you, Heidi.
1: You're
0: that was
1: welcome,
0: definitely
1: John.
0: Something special with Heidi Small.
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2: John and Heidi.
0: We always like to wrap things up around here with good news, and I think this is good news. Take a listen to this. An 11-year-old boy dives into action to save a drowning man after everyone else froze up. This 11-year-old is being praised as a hero. He spotted a man unconscious at the bottom of the swimming pool at his apartment complex. He rushed in to save the life when nobody else was doing a thing. This dramatic rescue happened in Kentucky. Avery Woolery noticed something was terribly wrong. There was a man in the pool, like unconscious underwater, almost shaking. Maybe it was my adrenaline that kicked in, but it said precious seconds were passing. Nobody was doing anything, so Avery just jumped in.
1: Wow.
0: He said, nobody was doing anything, so I put my goggles on. I went underwater, and I could see him. I grabbed him up, and I felt really bad because there was just no way I was going to be able to let this man die today. Wow. He's a human being. He should be treated as such.
1: Absolutely.
0: Despite his age, Avery, again, 11, managed to pull this man to the surface and out of the water. Once on the pool deck, the man's friends began performing CPR. Somebody else called 911. According to the fire department, the man was taken to the hospital in serious condition.
1: Avery's
0: father, Sean, said he could not be prouder of his son's courage. He said, I'm proud of him. When I was walking up here, somebody said, thank you. You taught him how to swim. Thanks to one brave 11-year-old who refused to stand by, this man was given a fighting chance to survive.
1: That's amazing.
0: That is amazing.
1: And why weren't the adults doing anything?
0: I think everybody was trying to figure out what's going on exactly. What is he doing? Is he goofing around or is something happening?
1: Right.
0: And this kid was like, I think he's in trouble.
1: That's just awful.
0: And he just dove in. So kudos to you, hero boy. I've got a link to that story in the show notes for today at johnandheidishow.com. Time to say goodbye, Heidi.
1: Goodbye, Heidi.
0: Goodbye, everybody. Have a great day. Thank you for listening to the John and Heidi Show this weekend.
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6: 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Today, patchy fog with partly sunny skies, high near 81. Tonight, mostly clear with a low around 57. Looking ahead to Sunday, sunny with a high near 83. Sunday night brings mostly clear skies, low around 60. Currently, it's 73 and clear. For UCToday.org, I'm Bill Banks with your weather flash.
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2: Got some great O songs this half hour on Vintage Victrola, Alphabet of Rock. We're starting off with Roy Orbison's Ooby Dooby. I don't know what it means, but it sounds cool. And then a double play from Tina Turner and a double play from Tommy Sands and a double play from Freddie Cannon. Boom, boom.

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Is that what they mean by ducks in a row?

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3: 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This afternoon, partly sunny with a high near 81. Tonight, mostly clear with a low around 57. Looking ahead to Sunday, sunny with a high near 83. Sunday night will be mostly clear with a low around 60. Currently, it's 77 and clear. For UCToday.org, I'm Bill Banks with your weather flash.
4: We're going to start off a little jazz this half hour on O Songs, Alphabet of Rock. We're going to start off with a Les Elgart Band, a little R&B from Bud Stone and Jerry Butler. We're going to Erie. Yeah, Mike Miller and the Haystacks. We're going to hear Paul Evans, Ricky Nelson, Terry Knight and the Pack. Remember them? We're going to finish up with Roscoe Robinson and A Real Rocker by Rick Cartney. Right here on 105.7. Yeah, don't go anywhere.

0: collector bug.
1: This is Bing Crosby reminding you that it costs $50 million a year to keep our major highways clean and free from litter. Now, this could be saved if each of us would do our part by not putting the litter there in the first place. Carry a litter bag in your car and always put picnic trash in the proper receptacles. That's the way to keep America clean and beautiful.
0: If you throw paper in the street, you're...

know, I got a letter from a friend of mine the other day, and this is what he had to say. He said, Terry, I hear you've been having some trouble with the girls when you're off on the road. He said, my friend, what you do is you catch that first flight back home into the big D, Detroit town. Yes, cause there's enough girls to go around. And the people back home don't treat their loved ones like they do when you're off away. No, they treat them all right. I want to tell you something else my friend had to say. If you listen real close, I'll tell you this is the way it went right now. Listen here now. Here we go.

Get up in the morning and you're ready for your first cup of coffee. And you sit yourself down and a little voice comes to you from behind the coffee pot. And the little voice says, get up! Get up! Yes, and you're driving down the road in your car. You're driving down the road and another voice comes to you from nowhere and it says, the little voice says, get up! Get up and find yourself somebody else to love now. Yes, and you're working hard on the job. You're working so hard and a voice comes to you from nowhere and it says, get up and find somebody else to love now. Yeah, yeah, I'm gonna tell you one more thing. This is what my friend had to say at the end of his letter. I'm gonna tell you the moral of this whole story now. Listen now.

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6: With your weather flash, I'm Bill Banks, UCToday.org. 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This afternoon, partly sunny with a high near 81. Tonight, mostly clear with a low around 57. Looking ahead to Sunday, sunny with a high near 83. Sunday night will be mostly clear with a low around 60. Currently, it's 79 and clear. For UCToday.org, I'm Bill Banks with your weather flash.
7: We're still in O songs this half hour. We're going to start off with the Mods. That's what their name were. They weren't from England either. George Jones was his version of Oh Lonesome Me. We're going to hear Bretton Woods' Oogum Boogum. Yeah. Jerry Butler. Brewer and Shipley. Yeah, they got one toke over the line. I hope that's legal. We're going to finish up with the Stabilizers from Erie. Catch you right here.

Did you know the AARP is coming out with a dating service? Yeah, their motto is, there's a lot of young fish out there with health insurance.

You've heard of the Audubon Society, you know, they're interested in birds, right? It's based on John Audubon, who supposedly painted great pictures of birds. Actually, he would shoot them and then put them together and then paint them. He doesn't sound exactly like a bird lover to me.

like colorful food? Well, not all that color is great for you, you know that. Well, since RFK is kind of on a get rid of color marathon, here's some of the companies that have actually are going to change their products and get rid of the colors. General Mills, yeah. You know, all those cereals that are all different colors. Kraft Heinz is getting rid of their colors. Smucker's, yeah. Oh, get a guy out of their peanut butter. Mars is going to take colors out of their candy bars. Nestle's, Pepsi, even Sam's Club. They're all changing to dull food. We're getting rid of the color.

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2: Good morning, Canada Lake. Welcome to another session of Vintage Victrola Alphabetical Rock. We're in N songs at the time. We're doing great songs. We're going to start off with a Toussaint Bacall. Then we're going to do a song by an eerie group, the Stabilizers, and a double play from the Supremes.

Recently, there was a story in the New York Times about the new Superman movie, claiming Superman is an immigrant because he came from another planet.

Here's a song by Tina Turner you may have never heard. It's called Nutbush City Limits. Then we hear a little soul from Charlie Wright.

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1: The U.S. is demanding that Iran publicly state that the Strait of Hormuz is open to shipping. The demand comes as peace talks between the U.S. and Iran were set to resume today in Oman. On Friday, a senior U.S. official told News Nation that there won't be a good outcome if they refuse. The demand comes after the two countries traded strikes earlier in the week. President Trump says Iran wants to continue talks and the U.S. has agreed to do so. Much of the U.S. will be sweltering this weekend. Monica Nelson has more.
2: Forecasters are warning of dangerous heat and stifling humidity continuing into next week, starting in the upper plains and spreading toward the East Coast. Montana and North Dakota could see temperatures in the upper 90s with humidity pushing high into the 100s. By Sunday, the heat wave will spread into the Midwest, challenging record highs from Colorado to Michigan. By Tuesday, the record heat wave will hit New England and the Mid-Atlantic. Residents are all being advised to avoid strenuous outdoor activity and to drink plenty of water.
1: I'm Lisa Taylor.
3: For UCToday.org, I'm JT reporting. There are several festivals happening in the area this weekend. In Cory, Crosswinds Aviation is hosting Balloons Over Cory at the Cory Airport. Saturday features vendors and balloon launches. In Union City, the French Creek Festival is on the school grounds. It wraps up today. Activities include a car show and a fireworks display. More information on these events is available at uctoday.org. Also in Union City this weekend, it's the Erie County Viking Festival, and that's at 16925 Parker Road. More information is available at ErieCountyVikingFest.com. Also today at 2 o'clock, the Canadota Lake Area Business Association is hosting the annual Water Battle near the Frog Pond Restaurant. And on Sunday from 12 to 4, the Sons of Fort LaBeouf American Legion is hosting a car and motorcycle show at the American Legion Picnic Grounds in Waterford. Vehicle registration is $10, with proceeds benefiting the Waterford Food Pantry. That's it for now. JT reporting.
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5: With your weather flash, I'm Bill Banks, UCToday.org. Brought to you by KFC this afternoon. Partly sunny with a high near 81. Tonight, mostly clear with a low around 57. Looking ahead to Sunday, sunny with a high near 83. Sunday night will be mostly clear with a low around 60. On Monday, sunny skies are on the way with a high near 86. Currently, it's 81 and clear. For UCToday.org, I'm Bill Banks with your weather flash.
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7: Another half hour of end songs here on Vintage Victrola, the alphabet of rock. We're going to start off with the Fireballs and a group called Gandalf.

I've always thought that Mickey Mouse was, you know, the first big animated character, but I was wrong. It was actually Coco the Clown, put out by the Fleischer Brothers cartoons. Fleischer Brothers did Popeye and The Adventures of Superman. Now, Disney had some competition.

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Honey, hush.

Yeah, we have a lot of unknowns this morning, but they're all end songs. We're going to finish up with Gerald Sims and Buddy Johnson.

There's been an effort by the governor of Pennsylvania and the state legislature to bring more AI to Pennsylvania. Don't we have enough artificial intelligence around Canada Lake already?

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1: So if you had your choice to be something, you could only pick one thing where you would be happier or luckier or prettier, what would you choose? Well, according to a recent survey that was recently done on such a topic, they asked 4,000 people, what would you prefer? 50% of people said that they would like to get paid more from their job than anything else. 60% said be better in any sport. Didn't matter which one, just any sport. Coming in third, to be prettier and or hotter. Have your age slow. Become luckier. And the last 10% of people said they just want to be happier. And don't we all?

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1: You know what was on the jukebox in the front. Now Matt the Cat's gonna show you what was on the juke in the back.
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5: 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The fire department wants you to know their hall is available for meetings, parties, and other events. 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
6: With your weather flash, I'm Bill Banks, UCtoday.org. 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This afternoon, partly sunny with a high near 81. Tonight, mostly clear with a low around 57. Looking ahead to Sunday, sunny with a high near 83. Sunday night will be mostly clear with a low around 60. Currently, it's 82 and mainly clear. For UCtoday.org, I'm Bill Banks with your weather flash.
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0: The best of Terry Dean.
1: There was a survey recently that asked people, what are some of the best states to have a road trip in? And the study looked at different factors like costs, safety, what attractions are there in said states. So according to the results, the best state for a road trip this year is Minnesota, partly being due to being the top three in on-road safety. Utah, Louisiana, New York, and Florida also came in at the top. However, the worst states for road trips, according to this, is Rhode Island, Delaware, Connecticut, California, and Maryland. Sorry, Maryland.

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2: 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And they just would not give it to their child, even if you put a gun to their head and said, name your child this. Nope, not going to do it. Blam. So what are some of the names people said that they would not pick? Lester, Ursula, Marvin, Bertha, Neva, Archibald, Mulva, and Todd. I apologize to any Todds listening currently.

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4: With your weather flash, I'm Bill Banks, UCToday.org. 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This afternoon, partly sunny with a high near 81. Tonight, mostly clear with a low around 57. Sunday brings sunny skies with a high near 83. Sunday night will be mostly clear with a low around 60. On Monday, sunny conditions with a high near 86. Currently, it's 83 and clear. For UCToday.org, I'm Bill Banks with your weather flash.
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10: Hello, and welcome to another edition of your Daily Beatle Break. Today we feature the B-side of a song recorded in Hamburg, Germany in 1961, while the Beat Brothers, who were actually the Beatles, were backing singer Tony Sheridan. The group recorded My Bonnie and a rocked-up version of today's song. Today's song was released in Germany as Tony Sheridan and the Beat Brothers, but then later in Britain as Tony Sheridan and the Beatles. And by the time today's song first appeared in the U.S., it was credited to the Beatles with Tony Sheridan. Here's The Saints on your Daily Beatle Break.

Well, that's going to do it for this edition of your Daily Beetle Break. I'm Dave Marino. Thanks for joining us. And we'll catch you right here next time. Same beat time, same beat channel for your Daily Beetle Break.

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1: A couple of weeks ago, a 40-year-old man, he lives in Florida. His name is Cedric Booker. He was arrested on multiple felony charges, mostly drug-related, because an undercover informant said, hey, this guy, Cedric, you should look into him. He's selling a lot of drugs around town. So when they did, they found, yes, indeed, he's selling a lot of drugs around town. They had a SWAT team bust down his door and have him arrested. While police were searching the place, not only did they find $2,500 in cash, but a large variety of other drugs. He even claimed he sells drugs to various people all throughout the city, and he was kind of proud of it. Cedric's girlfriend happened to be at his house at the time it was raided. She said she had no idea that he was a drug dealer, despite the various amounts of cash and odd drugs literally about the house.

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0: The best of Terry Dean.
1: There was a recent study done in China, and they followed more than 41,000 adults for nearly 12 years looking at various health aspects. And they found that the lowest risk of death was among people who sat for about 4 hours a day. Not 8 hours, but 4 hours. And they found that those who sat less than 2 hours a day also had a higher risk of dying early. More than 60% of those who worked physically demanding jobs like farming and construction were also on this list. The study found that replacing some activity with rest was better for manual laborers, and people who sat for 4 or more hours a day benefited from swapping out, since, you know, for sitting rather than doing the exercise. So you either sit too much and you're going to, you know, die early, or you stand too much or you're going to die early. What do you want from me, life? Come on.

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1: Hey, everybody. I'm Casey Petrowski from The Beatles Show. For those of us who were around back then, we saw the changes the Beatles went through in their 7-plus years together. And we heard them, too. But beyond style and their music, what were the most important things that changed the Beatles as a band? We'll give you our opinion when we bring you the epic changes that happened to the Beatles. That's what's coming up right here on the next edition of The Beatles Show. 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
2: President Trump says the U.S. has 1,000 missiles locked and loaded if Iran carries out a reported assassination attempt against him. In a post on Truth Social late Friday night, Trump added that thousands more would immediately follow, aimed at the Islamic Republic if the Iranian government acts on its threat. The president said the orders have already been given to completely destroy all areas of Iran in that case. The warning comes the day after reports that Tehran was plotting to kill the president. On Saturday, Iran's new supreme leader vowed revenge for the slaying of the former Ayatollah Ali Khamenei, who was killed during U.S.-Israeli strikes. Much of the U.S. will be sweltering this weekend. Forecasters are warning of dangerous heat and stifling humidity from Colorado to Michigan, with temperatures climbing into the 100s even in the northern plains. Bismarck, North Dakota could hit 108 degrees and Billings, Montana, 109. The heat wave will spread into the Midwest on Sunday. I'm Lisa Carton.
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5: 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This afternoon, partly sunny with a high near 81. Tonight, mostly clear with a low around 57. Looking ahead to Sunday, sunny with a high near 83. Sunday night will be mostly clear with a low around 60. On Monday, sunny skies continue with a high near 86. Currently, it's 84 and clear. For UCToday.org, I'm Bill Banks with your weather flash.

0: The Best of Terry Dean.
1: Now, some parents, obviously, they don't want their kids on a screen for hours and hours a day. There was a company that recently surveyed 2,000 parents with kids between the ages of 2 and 8, and they found that 92% say that screen time brings joy to the household. 76% say screen time can be family time as well, and 67% say they bond with their children over screen time, which actually can be very positive. You can help direct the children to something maybe a little bit more educational, more family-friendly, more kid-friendly. Less than 1 in 10 of these parents say that they feel like it does have an overall negative effect on the household if the kids get too much screen time or are getting screen time, especially without their supervision. But overall, 98% of parents allow their children at least some screen time on their own.
2: There's something for everyone this summer at Zumbezi Bay. At Conservation.

0: annual Southern Gospel and Bluegrass Country Gospel Concert will return to the Spartansburg Fairgrounds on Saturday, July 25th. 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That's Saturday, July 25th at the Spartansburg Fairground.
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1: You've probably been to a pool and you've seen someone put their towel down on a chair so that way they can go swimming or maybe go grab a snack and come back or sit in the sun, whatever. Well, there was a woman who recently went viral when she started removing these towels from the chairs. It's not because she's a mean old woman. Well, maybe she is, but I don't know her personally. But the reason she did it is because she noticed that these people would place their towels and then leave for hours at a time. Maybe go take a nap, maybe go shopping, and then maybe later in the day come back and try to, you know, have their reserved chair waiting for them. And she said she wasn't going to deal with that. So when she saw people do that, put a towel down on a chair and then walk off, she would pick up the towel and let other people sit there. People are obviously criticizing her, calling her a vacation Karen, but she says she just wants other people, if they want to enjoy the beach or pool, to have that opportunity.

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3: With your weather flash, I'm Bill Banks, uctoday.org. 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This afternoon, mostly sunny with a high near 81. Tonight, mostly clear with a low around 58. Looking ahead to Sunday, sunny with a high near 82. Sunday night will be mostly clear with a low around 61. Currently, it's 84 and clear. For uctoday.org, I'm Bill Banks with your weather flash.
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1: Now, if you hear that someone broke into a bar, the first thing you would think of is, oh, well, they're there for, you know, whatever money they can find and probably some high-end liquor, right? But that's not what happened. Sheriff's deputies in Florida had been called to the 8-Ball Lounge. Apparently, the alarm went off when a woman wearing a motorcycle helmet broke into the bar. Now, theft, like I said, probably what people thought she was going to do once she got in there, but that's not what happened. She just aggressively started pushing dozens of liquor bottles straight to the floor, knocking them down like an angry house cat swatting a mug of coffee off the table. Cost thousands of dollars of damages. She didn't steal a single dime. She just ran away. Police were able to catch up to her later and arrest her. 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
1: There are trends out there that scare doctors and nurses. And you may see them on social media. It doesn't mean that they're actually healthy, like vaping. We know that there are some effects, negative effects, to vaping. However, we don't know the full extent because vaping hasn't been around long enough for us to study it in ways to find out how truly bad it can get. GLP-1 drugs, they can be life changers for those who have obesity issues or have diabetes, but if they're not used properly, there could be some serious complications later on. Nitrous oxide abuse, that's getting more common. It can be really bad, causing chemical burns in your mouth and throat to nervous system malfunction. Also, influencer medicine. On one end, there's stuff that's just ineffective and a waste of money. On the other hand, there's stuff that can actually be detrimental to your health. So be careful out there.

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1: You know what was on the jukebox in the front. 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
2: 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Lenore. 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Whisper in
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4: Iran's supreme leader is vowing revenge for the death of his father. Mojaba Khamenei said on social media Saturday that avenging his father is the demand of the nation and must certainly take place. Ayatollah Ali Khamenei was killed in February by U.S.-Israeli airstrikes. The threat comes after President Trump warned the U.S. would decimate Iran if attempts to carry out a plot assassinate him. In a post on Truth Social late Friday night, Trump said he's already given orders for a massive military strike on the Islamic Republic if the Iranian government acts on its threat. A federal judge has tossed out the convictions of four people who participated in the January 6th Capitol riot. The Department of Justice dismissed the convictions of the men who were members of the Proud Boys during the 2021 riot at the Capitol building in Washington, D.C. Linda Neskova has claimed her first Grand Slam women's single title. The 21-year-old took the title, beating Karolina Muchova at Wimbledon. I'm Lisa Carton.
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6: 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I'm Robert Orner, interim pastor at the church. I would like to invite you to our Sunday services, which are open to the public. 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
8: 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Tonight, mostly clear with a low around 58. Looking ahead to Sunday, sunny skies with a high near 82. Sunday night will bring mostly clear conditions with a low around 61. On Monday, sunny weather continues with a high near 84. Currently, it's 83 and clear. For UCtoday.org, I'm Bill Banks with your weather flash.

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2: Now, in Cambridge, Massachusetts, they're trying to consider some suggestions on making changes to liquor licenses. One of the suggestions is making sure people only have one drink every 30 minutes. But how, as a bartender, are you supposed to police that? One suggestion was having a timer. So what, you would have like more than a dozen egg timers sticking out there on the bar? So that way the person who took that drink is, they can drink again. Come on. Some of these just seem very impractical. Hopefully they'll figure it out, or maybe they just won't make any changes at all. But there are still many proposals out there, so we'll see what Cambridge, Massachusetts does with them.

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1: According to an article written by the Spicy Chefs, there are some pretty outrageous carnival foods out there. What are they? Now, you've probably heard for a lot of these before, like the deep fried putter, the cheeseburger donuts. But there's also things like fried pickled pizza, double fried bubble gum. So you get the fried flavor for longer than you actually get the flavor from whatever bubble gum tastes. Peanut butter and jelly corn dogs, cotton candy tacos, fried Jell-O. How in the world is that going to work? Mac and cheese ice cream, which I think there's already something out there on the market. Very niche, but I think you can get it. And chocolate covered bacon, which sounds just delicious.

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5: With your weather flash, I'm Bill Banks, UCtoday.org. 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Tonight, mostly clear with a low around 58. Looking ahead to Sunday, sunny skies with a high near 82. Sunday night will bring mostly clear conditions with a low around 61. Moving into Monday, sunny weather continues with a high near 84. Currently it's 80 and mainly clear. For UCtoday.org, I'm Bill Banks with your weather flash.
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0: Billy. 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
1: Talk it to him,
0: man. Turn it up. Come on. Turn up that bass. 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
1: Come on, turn it up, baby. 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
0: Now, look here. I want that guitar to fall in on that. Turn it up now. 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

0: The best of Terry Dean.
1: In Michigan, police were called to a woman who was trespassing at a CVS. Now, when they arrested her, they patted her down looking for anything that might be on her, weapons or anything she might have smuggled out of the CVS. And they didn't find anything, at least at first. When they got her into the police car, she was very awkward the way she did it. She was like, just give me a minute here. When they got to the police station, they're like, maybe we should have a more thorough check. They found that Monique, the person arrested, 48-year-old Monique McChanty, was actually smuggling a 12-inch, 2.5-pound bottle of wine within her person. She pled guilty to felony contraband count that carries a maximum of 5-year prison sentence. And I believe police were also quite impressed with the fact she was able to carry 2 pounds.

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0: the music explosion from 67, who gave you a million-selling one-hit wonder. That's Little Bit of Soul. Playing America's favorites, I'm Chuck Matthews on Greatest Hits USA. Once again, welcome to our three-hour musical mind excursion. Coming up on today's show, we'll be counting around the American charts for the second week of July. I'll be taking your request at 855-USA-HITS. In the second hour, I'll go back to 1969 and to finish off a top five countdown from 1973.
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0: Kicking things up for number five, Sir Paul McCartney, who wrote this tune after hearing several John Lennon interviews in the media. John was constantly saying all Paul can write are, quote, silly love songs, unquote.

genius Jeff Lynne from 79, who brought in a 40-piece orchestra for Shine a Little Love. Next up on Greatest Hits USA, Johnny Ramastella. You know him as Johnny Rivers, who gave you that go-go sound out of LA's Whiskey-A-Go-Go. From

0: greatest Dorothy Moore with a tune that was first offered to Brenda Lee as a country tune, but she turned it down. That's Misty Blue. Did you make any requests yet? 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Coming up next, They Did It Twice. 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

Be smoking number 13, Thin Lizzy from 76. They wound up touring with Queen right after that song came out. That's The Boys Are Back in Town. Next up on Greatest Hits USA, Motown's Mighty Temptations, who wound up recording this next tune twice after a couple of Motown quality control meetings didn't pick this track as the Temps' new single. That's when producer Norman Whitfield moved the melody for Ruffin just out of his range, which gave him the strained sound. Here's

66 Dusty Springfield with You Don't Have to Say You Love Me, number 5 this week. It's now time for the birthday bunch. Here we go. Yay! Here are some birthdays for this week in July. On the 5th, Michael Monarch. He was the lead guitarist on Born to Be Wild by Steppenwolf. And Huey Lewis. He placed 11 singles in the top 10 with The News. On July 7th, Doc Severinsen, band leader for NBC's Tonight Show for 25 years. And David Hodo. He was a construction worker from The Village People. On July 8th, it's Steve Lawrence. He gave you Go Away, Little Girl. And Peter Teterew. He was lead vocalist for The T-Set.

I'll take you there on Greatest Hits USA.

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0: number 10, the Doobie Brothers from 73. Lead singer Tom Johnson also gave you a harmonica solo. That's Long Train Running. Next up on Greatest Hits USA, I've got one from the Beach Boys. Plus, one of your requests could be next.
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2: With your weather flash, I'm Bill Banks, UCtoday.org. 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Tonight, mostly clear with a low around 58. Sunday brings sunny skies with a high near 82. Later Sunday night, it will be mostly clear again with a low around 61. On Monday, sunny conditions continue with a high near 84. Currently, it's 78 and clear. For UCtoday.org, I'm Bill Banks with your weather flash.

0: Godfather Chuck Berry, the Beach Boys from 76. It's now that time to pick up the phone and call us on our nationwide toll-free hotline. Here comes the number. 855-USA-HITS. Who's on the phone?
1: Hello, my name is Ted. I live in Fort Wayne, Indiana. And I'd like to request I Feel So Bad by Elvis Presley.
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0: 7 with a 74 encore. It's Cool and the Gang. They began as a jazz group out of New Jersey. That's Hollywood swinging. Coming up next hour on Greatest Hits USA, he got a busy signal. 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

0: talker known as Junior Walker and the All-Stars with a record that gave them a Grammy nomination in 69. That's What Does It Take to Win Your Love?
1: 1969.
0: 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Next up, Harry Nilsson, who wrote this song after calling someone and getting a busy signal. And that busy